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Good morning to you. I'm Kelly Kluke filling in for the holiday Memorial Day weekend and loving it too. So coming up on June 12th, a couple weeks away, we're getting together in the parking lot. It's the first kegger of the summer, 5 to 9, 21 and up. It's free for everybody, and love to see Papa John's back again. It makes me smile because I can't remember a kegger without Papa John's Pizza. Salute to them for always being here for us.

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I'm Saida Joffrey, continuing the 420 binge. I kind of think you know who it is now, right? KCAL Rocks.